0: KFJC is currently rebroadcasting a program from our archives, so any time-sensitive information you hear will be incorrect.
1: Broadcasting from Foothill College, this is KFJC Los Altos Hills. We just heard from the album The Ukrainians with the song Sun, and before that, Longing in a Forest Glade off the album Harp and Vocal Music of Burma. Coming up next, we've got the Harmony Sisters with their album Second Helping with a medley of songs, starting with La Femme qui Jouait, here on KFJC 89.7.

0: All right, Ed. I hold in my hand tonight's mystery envelope, and I'm going to see if I can't guess its mystical contents.
1: Yes. Hi-yo.
0: All right. Let's see here. I'm going to hold this envelope here to my head. I seem to be getting something. The Wave of the West, Your Source for Sound, and The Fine 89.
1: Yes.

is strength. Because you have forces that set to separate the forces and have the people to live like puss and dogs and clowns.

It's KFJC, and this was a few tracks from the album Strikes Again. California's Department of Resource Recycling and Recovery works to transition the state from a disposable to a fully circular economic environment that reduces waste and reuses all materials. 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This is Waith. It is 8:50 a.m. Next up, something from Map 71 on KFJC.

0: How you feeling?
1: Well, I'm feeling pretty good. I just got an article from Esquire on the 26 most American books of all time, which includes Mystery Train along with the memoirs of Ulysses S. Grant, Song of Solomon.

wife's name Mary, but she's called Marie. Live in a three-room house with a pepper tree. To work all day in the factory. That's all right with me. Got a big black dog, his name is Dan. Live in my backyard in Birmingham. He's the meanest dog in Alabama. Get him, Dan.